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0: 3. 5-3. 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It's going to be in the gas station parking lot on the 600 block of Washington Street, or 600 Washington Street. It should be the gas station on the corner there of Franklin and Washington. I'm going to meet with the caller, Christian Penna.
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Across Ridgewood Drive, the 44-year-old male, lower back pain. 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Apartment 79. The 44-year-old male, lower back pain. 2047, 67.

0: 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The 5 B 3. C3 cleared Hudson Valley. You control is responding Hampton Oaks, please.
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0: Yeah, that's me.
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0: 5-2-8-4-4. If you could just let EMS know, complaint of left leg pain, wants to go to the hospital.
1: Come for it. 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

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Responding 541.

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1: 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They are 7583.
0: 10-0 be sending down.
2: 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It was telling me I see you were out.

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0: 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Con Edison's reporting power outage at that location. Subject to that location requires machinery for life sustaining purposes.
1: 10-4.
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0: Florida, back to guide. 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Should be waiting.
1: 10-4, making our way around, checking the entrances.
0: Tough one.
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1: 10-4, just checking the rear Washington Street side.
0: I'm with the key holder. 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
1: 10-4, is there an open door here?
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1: 10-4, that's affirmative.
0: 10-4.

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0: Key holder for the middle school received a call for Uriah Hill. He'll be responding there as well to shut it off.

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control piece of act, 35 minute 3 engine 130, 641, 641 Harrison Avenue, New Warren Avenue, McCourt, believe. And 48 year old female, dizzy, body numbness. Piece of act, 35 minute 3 engine 130, 641, 641 Harrison Avenue, New Warren Avenue, McCourt, believe. 48 year old female, dizzy, with body numbness. 113, 676.

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Challenger 131, ladder 58641, 641 Harrison Avenue, between Warren Avenue and McCourt Place. This is DMS on scene gaining entry. Challenger 131, ladder 58641, 641 Harrison Avenue, between Warren Avenue and McCourt Place. This is DMS on scene gaining entry. 125-676.

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0: 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Three story type 5. Alpha chill, Yonza.
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0: 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Diesel fire units going back to service.
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0: 6-1-5-8-5-3. Start responding down to Travis Point by the Yacht Club. There's going to be a open 911 call. Female's yelling. She does not want to be there with an individual.
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1: You can just tell them west of the tracks. 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

6 Chill Beach Field Back, 35 Medic 3, Andrew 130. Number 2, Nelson Avenue, Beachville Police, front lobby. Being Central Avenue, Main Street, female instrument assault. Go back, 35 Medic 3, Andrew 130. 2 Nelson Avenue, Beachville Police, front lobby. Being Central Avenue, Main Street, female instrument assault. 449-695.

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0: 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Main and Armstrong, cause you have a tree limb hanging. 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
1: You cut out, you 10-8.
0: Main Street and Armstrong, just before the auto body shop, there's a tree limb hanging from, and it appears to look like it's about to fall. 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
1: Bobby?
0: Yeah, I've got nothing showing here. In regards to the auto shop, is it going to be before if you're going east or west, you know?
1: Not sure.
0: 10-4. 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

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Peace, Quebec, 35 Medic 3, Engine 13092, this 92 Ringgold Street, Apartment Henry 410, between Elm Street and the Dead End, the unknown medical, at 653-655.

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2: Seven five B three.

Tactical Unit, Bolo 4, File 1, Arizona Registration, Adam Mary 90956. Adam Mary 90956 should be a white U-Haul, Dodge white U-Haul, headed eastbound on Main Street from North Division. Repeated, Arizona registration, Adam Mary 90956, white U-Haul, eastbound Main Street from North Division.

0: 4. Myself and 5-6, we checked the spots of the city line. He's been on Main. I've been showing.
1: Air 4 Peaks units, be advised that vehicle is now heading eastbound on Crown Palm Road towards Cortland. Eastbound on Crown Palm towards Cortland.
0: Crown Palm, what intersection?
1: Woodbrook Road. Crown Palm, Woodbrook Road.
0: 10-4, I'm at Main and Crown Palm Day in.

0: 6-8, 4-5-1, I have that. Dan Crompon, just before BMP. 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
0: Crompon, just before BMP in Cortland.

Control, Peak Sealback Conditional Call, 35 Medic 3, Andrew on 30, 104, this 104 South Division Street, apartment 2 boy, between Esther Street and Brown Street, the 37-year-old female vomiting. Peak Sealback Conditional Call, 35 Medic 3, Andrew on 30, 104, this 104 South Division Street, apartment 2 boy, between Esther Street and Brown Street for the 37-year-old female vomiting, yes, 29655.

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3: Back in to your drive, need to complete the crew for 104-104 South Division Street, Apartment 2 Boy, Clean Esther Street, Brown Street, 37-year-old female vomiting. Peace for back in to your drivers, needed to complete the crew for 104, that's 104 South Division Street, Apartment 2 Boy, 37-year-old female vomiting, 730-655.
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0: That name of the OB is coming back suspended to Joseph Alvarez, Yonkers address. He's clear.
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I'll be around 10-6, 1 mil. 6844, same traffic.

0: 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Can I get an incident number and time of call, please?
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0: 4 to 5, 2. 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
1: Oh, affirmative, momentarily. 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
0: Javelin, thank you.

0: it's 804. 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
1: 958 Paulding Street. 958 Paulding. She was damaged to the front door by... It's been down to Jose Reyes, but it's probably incorrect. Speak to the caller, since Christian Reyes. I believe it was his brother.

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1: Back up 5-8, in the past the domestic 958 Baldwin Street, with Christian Reyes, and I believe it's his brother, damaged the front door. I'm sure if he's there or not.

0: 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Show me around 1061 Mount Odom.
1: Yeah,

2844. Pacific towing, he's got that vehicle on the hook. 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
1: Received. Lower left.
0: Affirm, they're not going to drop it yet, though.
1: Copy that.

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1: Sorry, can you just 10-8 that last part? 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
0: Negative. 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
1: I'm on the phone with 911 right now. Call is in, wires down, possibly fire on Lockwood Avenue. Trying to get a number. Can you start heading up there?

Patrol, Angelo 31, in the area of 701 at 701 Highland Avenue, across the Dunbar Heights for a reported pole on fire. Angelo 131, in the area of 701 Highland Avenue, across the Dunbar Heights for a pole on fire at 859-655.

0: Scout headquarters, 2344.
1: 44.
0: Lou, I just took a call. A gentleman said that the transformer across from 801 Lockwood was where the fire slash sparking was coming from.
1: 10-4, we'll check that area. Thank you.
2: Control.
1: My headquarters just advised me they took a call for 801 Lockwood for a transformer slash pole on fire. We're going to be checking that area.
2: Receive. 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

0: 2-3-4-4 to 16 control. 3-4-4. Requesting ConEd Electric, we got high voltage wires on pole number William 1 Adam, W1A. It's going to be Lockwood and Highland Avenue.
1: You're requesting ConEd, pole Whiskey 1 Adam, going to be Lockwood and Highland, and are they just arcing or are they on fire?
0: Currently arcing.
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60 Control, Peaks, Quebec, 35 Medic 3, Ranger 130, 2000, that's 2000 Fluff Lane, Store Gardens, Building 4, Apartment 4, Adam. Between Vale Avenue and Stacy Court, the 7-year-old female reported syncope. Peaks, Quebec, 35 Medic 3, Engine 130, 2000, that's 2000 Fluff Lane, Store Gardens, Building 4, Apartment 4, Adam, between Vale Avenue and Stacy Court, for the 7-year-old female reported syncope at 933-655.

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If you could call Con Ed back, I'll update them. The arc is now starting to affect the cop.

0: 4-4. Con is notified. You have a crew route. They said max 15 minutes left.
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0: 66 Charles Lake, Silvac Edition, Culinary District, 35 Medic 1, Ladder 58, 1859, that's 1859 Main Street, Castell's Restaurant. Between Daly and Evergreen Road, the 60-year-old female reported syncope. Speech Silvac Additional Call, 35 Medic 1, Ladder 58, 1859, that's 1859 Main Street at Pastel's Restaurant. Clean Date Lane and Evergreen Road, the 60-year-old female reported syncope at 938-655.
1: Yeah, one case.
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1: 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Engine 1-3-0 be responding to pass out.
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0: Ladder 5-8 received. 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
2: Patrolling, peak, kill back unit for the additional call.

Safety Patrol, Seek Silvac. Book review for the additional call, 1859, that's 1859 Main Street, Pastel's Restaurant. Yes. Same date, Evergreen Road, the 60-year-old female reported sick of me. Seek Silvac, book review for the additional call, 1859, that's 1859 Main Street, Pastel's Restaurant, 60-year-old female reported sick of me, 941-655.

be 4 to 5 seconds. Spot number 32 is supposed to be a red car, unknown make, off the cold spot.

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6 Control, please go back. 35 Medical 149, that's 49 Camp Smith Drive. Camp Smith, the headquarters building. Over at the PT field. Between Smithtown Road and Governor Cornell Drive, the 27-year-old male down. Pete Chilvac, 35, Medic 1, 49, that's 49, Camp Smith Drive. Camp Smith, the headquarters building at the PT field between Smithtown Road and Governor Cornell Drive. The 27-year-old male down, unknown further, 1032-655.

75B3 control, we can run route. 75B3, 1032. Got it at the mail down, I'll know further. 32.

0: Air 4-5-7. Five seven, leaving headquarters, getting multiple calls of an altercation, IFO, 900 block of Main Street, two addresses given, 901 Main Street and 92 right, Main Street. 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
1: 10-4.
0: Description is two males in black, one male in orange involved in an altercation.
1: 6-1's out.
2: Black male, 800 block of Main Street without a shirt. Detain him. He's going to be the suspect. I'll also take a 75 male victim with a laceration of the head.
0: Work out.

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0: 6 Charles Pete still back conditional call 35 Medic 3 Engine 130 on the 900 block of Main Street between Nelson Avenue North Division Street for the victim of an assault with PD on scene. Pete still back conditional call 35 Medic 3 Engine 130 the 900 block of Main Street between Nelson Avenue North Division Street for the victim of assault with PD on scene 1044-655.
1: Issue 1 Mali 1 around 10-6.

Peak Silvac. Roll crews needed for the additional call in the 900 block on Main Street between Nelson Avenue and North Division Street. The victim of assault, PD on scene. Peak Silvac. Roll crews needed for the additional call in the 900 block of Main Street between Nelson Avenue and North Division Street. Victim of assault, PD on scene. 1047-655.

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1: 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Corland Vaxton responding mutual aid for about 9 minutes now.
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There's a minor on 16.

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0: Astrology, 131 and, correction, ladder 58. 1722, that's 1722 Westchester Avenue, between Oran Drive and Houston Avenue. 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
0: 10-6. Let MTA back downstairs. 10-6, 1-1, 1-1, 1-1, 1-1, 1-1, 1-1, 1-1, 1-1, 1-1, 1-1, 1-1, 1-1, 1-1, 1-1, 1-1, 1-1, 1-1, 1-1, 1-1, 1-1, 1-1, 1-1, 1-1, 1-1, 1-1, 1-1, 1-1, 1-1, 1-1, 1-1, 1-1, 1-1, 1-1, 1-1, 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1-1,

0: 3446 to control. 3844. Con Ed's mitigated a gas leak from an appliance. We are in the process of assisting with mechanical ventilation. Holding all companies.
1: 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In the process of ventilating. Hold all companies, 1152.

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ladder 58990 Ringgold Street, Drumhill Senior Living. South building bathroom between Elm Street and the dead end on the left assist. Ladder 58990 Ringgold Street, the Drumhill Senior Living community. In the south building bathroom between Elm Street and the dead end for a left assist at 1255-655.

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1: Yeah, we're on the scene. Can you make the call? But

96, where at that time? 96. Yeah, 5-6, we arrived at 12, made contact.

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Can you guys start responding to the area? Stop and Shop LP just called, states Bernard Irvin was in the store trespassing and also stole proceeds. 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They are willing to pursue. He's last seen headed westbound through the lot towards CVS, wearing a black hat, a gray and patterned shirt.

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1: Negative 58 in route to stop and shop to pick up the big first show up. We have him detained right now in front of Philip Fresca.
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0: 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In route 10-6-1, mail 81, starting 16549. 16549.
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1: Yeah.

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0: 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An Al Gusho.
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0: Thank you.

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1: Yeah,
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0: 6-1, check me out.
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0: telefon. Johan Särjning heter.
1: Negative, the juveniles, they ran out of the plaza. Report to follow you, Bishop, I'm clear.
0: You are 32 plate, Lincoln Victor David 5365, Lincoln Victor David 5365. Secure. You put it up.

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0: 5658, respond 1001 North Division Street, 1001 North Division Street, Unit C. CRQ is responding also, looking for a EDP making through federal funds. To the email, Patricia Thompson.
1: Okay. 5 seconds. I'm just about to pause for the heading out in a minute.

0: 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Can you respond? Family Dollar, 1700 block, 1723 Main Street, 1723 Main Street, for a larceny. Manager's out with that card. He's speaking to them out front. They're going to be at the email. No further.
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1: Matthew and Open Party returned all the items, so they do not wish to pursue charges. 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

0: 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It's a deal set apartment.
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0: 104 from the city.
1: That's one.

0: project here before.
1: Good.
0: We 10-2, the sister of the aided is taken her to the hospital voluntarily.